0: open your mouth, shut your eyes, and I will give you a big surprise.
1: Y'all wanna jump on the aisle and dance, it's cool. Every Friday night, I call your ass up on the phone. A deeper voice answers, says you're not at home. Now if you think that I'm a fool, go for any line. Put down all your money, you win every time.

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1: Thank you very much. Now I'm going to get a good job for you, ladies and gentlemen. I'm going to get you another one man shoe. Ti tocca fa tutto da su. 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Thank you. Now I'm going to get a good job. Exactly what I can say just now. I'm going to get a job for you, and I'm going to get a job for you, ladies and gentlemen. And now I'm going to get it just now. You know, now. Yes, I'm gonna get you exactly what I gotta say. Just with men, I'm gonna get you. I can't, you know. Oh my god, you know. Oh wow. 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Oh, forget it. Oh my god, you know. Oh boy. 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Paese tuo. Now, I gotta get you. 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

0: 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What?
1: Volevo dire che?

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5: 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What? Liquor, blunts, hosted G-strings. Yup. Three things, pick what you want. 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
1: Hello, this is the devil speaking. I'm talking to Mr. Dudley Moore. Dudley Moore, how would you like to be in a motion picture with Raquel Welch playing last?
2: That sounds very tempting.
1: Well, all you have to do is sell me your soul. Can I have it?
2: I don't know how to get hold of it or where it is.
1: Oh, leave that to me. I'll get hold of it. It'll be completely painless. All right? You want to sign?
2: Yeah, yes. Do I sign in blood?
1: Yeah, if you've got any.
2: Hope so.
1: Very well. Starring in Bedazzle. Peter Cook, Dudley Moore, Raquel Welch.
2: Oh, look forward to that.

0: are you looking for?
1: Dope, drugs, weed, grass, toot, smack, quackers, uppers, downers, all arounders, you name it, we want it.

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You bad. You gotta shoot somebody now, huh? Well, here I am. Come on, shoot me. You bad, right?

0: putting here for some marijuana? Marijuana? Man, this is some bullshit.
1: Marijuana is not a drug. I used to suck dick for coke.
0: I seen him.
1: Now that's an addiction, man. You ever suck some dick for marijuana?
0: Huh?
2: No, I can't say I have.
1: I didn't think so.

0: was on. I'm just happy to know they'll just throw it anywhere in the world.
1: Amen.
0: Brother, thank you.

I call my Volkswagen the push cart because it pushes me around about 100 miles every day. And when something's fucked up with it, well, I don't let nobody fix it. I fix it myself because if I'm going to fuck it up, it's me. And anyway, my Volkswagen, my push cart, it has little rhythms in it that get inside of me while I'm driving, and while I'm getting dirty and filthy in it, and fixing it and fucking it up. And, well...

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Something genetic inside you wants to kill things and then mate with them. 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

in one of the countless billions of galaxies in the universe, lies a medium-sized star. 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
0: Lager brings out the patriot in you.
2: Oh, singing freedom, out the wild, singing freedom, out the wild, singing freedom.

0: you've never seen the majesty of a modern dance performance, come see the unbridled passion of In the Future There Will Be Robots. Every night at the Vice City Arts Center, expressing the future aesthetically through the medium of dance, two men battle for one robot's heart by euphoric and vehement gyrations on stage.
1: I love her!
2: Yes, but what about this?
1: Those aren't regulation moves.
2: I dance my way to express that which cannot be said.
3: I love you both, dance for me.
0: This is the definition of modern dance. Grown men in questionable clothing, flailing around like they're having a seizure. True modernism. The past, the present, and the future. The performance features a futuristic laser show with a dehydrating manatee. In the future, there will be robots.
4: Come see the performance that has left critics speechless
0: at the Vice City Arts Center.

Ozempic and promethazine make a man lean. Mars daddy jet lag make a bitch real mean. Turn into a meme, make a big scene. Broadcast it on the whole block live from the black box. Phone call, liberation or entrapment. Mercury in retrograde at midnight, all was well. But suddenly the box became engulfed with a beam of light. Somebody get some pussy tonight.

0: Yeah. This black box need a black ox. This black box is crack rocks, coded and COVID sponsored and hosted. Like checking the yes box on a love letter, they go together. Black box. Like Snoopy and Woodstock, they flew around. Never found black box when the plane went down. Ooh, codified and codeine. Them niggas famous now. Same niggas shame us now. Black box. It's a dark place with no face. Thief in the night, no trace. Moving too fast in the slow pace. Back in the past, it was no race. Back up that ass. Shake it fast with no haste.
1: You a fine motherfucker, won't you?
0: Yeah. Black box can be a place of life and death. But outside, in the air, is where the portal is. Khadijah and Harriet on a golden chariot. Flying high, 9 ETH above the Dipper. While you greasing clippers, pleasing strippers. But if you need it quicker, weed and liquor. Live on TikTok. 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

0: 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You know how much men like breasts. Can you imagine how wild they'll go for udders?
1: 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Carried the baby for 9 months, had painful labor. It's not fair to her my nipples are useless. That's why I had creative plastic surgery. I got a set of udders installed. Now my son can suck my udders while I'm watching the game. The fellas at the bar love them too.
2: Men never stared lasciviously at my ass. 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
0: 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Creative plastic surgery. 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
1: 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The power of Christ compels you. That the power of Christ compels you. The power of Christ compels you. The power of Christ compels you. The power of Christ compels you. The power of Christ compels you. The power of Christ compels you. The power of Christ compels you. The power of Christ compels you. The power of Christ compels you. The power of Christ compels you. The power of Christ compels you.
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2: Hey, Bobby, what's going on?
0: Hey, Bobby.
3: Hey, brother, what's up?
0: Ain't nothing in the world. I'm just grooving, you know.
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0: Groove on, brother. Groove on.
3: Sweet thing. 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
0: My baby. Smith it, baby. All right.
3: Your show, gang.
1: Fun in the summertime.
0: Right on, baby.
2: Get a sweet pea. All right.
0: All right.
3: Right on, brother.
0: Yay.

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rats, unfinished neck tats and petrol station, flowered posts and blocks of concrete, high street ghosts treading bunting into the dirt, patriots into the mire, television pantomime fools as union, 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collide, rose-tinted semi-on fools and

Tell yourself it's never too late, that there'll always be a chance. That thin layer of romance as you dig down deeper into that grave. Tired of being brave for the new wave. And it's tough, I know. Endless the healing, I told you so, it's relentless. 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Breakfast without sleep, then going again. 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
1: 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Shitty crack bundles litter my path back home. Following looping drones of a familiar smoker's cough. Pipe glass scorched third degree. Every verse cursed to be purposefully. This word to me. Everything begins with intention. Penned an addendum to the book of coming forth by day. Lose your life trying to ride this way. Damn straight. Cream rise like tide. I'm taking minds off top. Knowing what it's like to cha-cha slide when it's time to pay. I'm good at these ghetto games. I'm good at these ghetto games. Brains got blue, hoop he flew. Few states removed, titty deep in the gullah swamp with a view. Flora, fauna, and bandwidth, drop me a line. I eat too much pussy to be a roster. Smoke them if you got them. My first pull was chocolate from a chalice. Many mansions, many mansions. Slanted roof on solid ground. Scenic but rocky route. Too sweet, pull a tooth, free screenings. I told Poppy to chill on selling babies hot hockey

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1: That's why I got the Electrotope electronic pipe. 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
1: Left on globe, turn back, get up at this book. 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